0: feel good. You to get struck by lightning, and I don't want any of my hands to
1: have like. We could go across and play on the lightning.
0: It's not true.
2: Would these people mind if we go through their apartment?
3: Thank you so much. We just
4: I love you.
0: Hello.
4: Hello. Hello.